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1: 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It's hot.

0: 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It's hot.
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2: 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The July CPI report comes out later this morning, and it's usually a big market mover. The CPI, or the Consumer Price Index, measures how much everyday prices are changing. When CPI comes in hotter than expected, a bunch of things happen. Investors worry about inflation, the Fed wants to slow down the supply of money, and worst of all, mortgage rates can get nervous and move higher. So when CPI comes out, we're all paying attention because nobody likes getting surprised by a higher mortgage payment. Outside of the CPI, the Fed and investors will be watching the conflict in the Middle East and tomorrow's PPI. But listen, folks, whatever happens, we're here to help you navigate this market, make smarter decisions, and keep more money in your pocket. If you have any questions whatsoever, call me directly at 732-429-4050 or visit us at sdcapitalfunding.com. 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

0: Mirchi Mornings with Priscilla. 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
1: Hey there, this is Priscilla with you. Aur sun rahe ho Mirchi Awaka 3 only on Mirchi Mornings.
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1: Sabse pehle, New York has officially proclaimed August 15th as Indian Independence Day, recognizing the Indian American community and its contributions to the state. And yes, for all us Desis on the East Coast, this one feels pretty special. Matlab, New York may be 15th August pe full Desi energy, Tiranga, Mithai, Bollywood playlist, and uncles and aunties ka India mein to ye hota tha lecture sunne ko milega. Number two, par, former British Prime Minister Boris Johnson has backed a proposed US tariff of up to 100% targeting countries that buy Russian oil, including India. The proposal is part of wider efforts to pressure Russia over the war in Ukraine. Important detail, this is a proposed tariff framework, not a 100% tariff automatically imposed on India today. Johnson reportedly said the tariff should really hurt. And lastly, from sports, the 2026 Men's Hockey World Cup begins August 15th in Belgium and in the Netherlands. And the AC hockey fans, here's your trivia flex. Pakistan leads the Men's World Cup with four titles, 1971, 78, 82 and 94. The Netherlands, Australia and Germany have three each, while India and Belgium have one apiece. I know cricket may dominate the family WhatsApp group, but hockey has some serious history too. And that's your Mirchi Awaka 3 with me, Priscilla, on Mirchi Mornings. Follow me, Mirchi Pris, on Instagram and X, that is MIRCHIPRIS, and WhatsApp ka number hai 9033 Mirchi. That's 9033647244. Stay tuned and stay hot. No.